anything I wanna be. And I can feel the things I don't normally feel. 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

0: top of you. Move, moving up and down again. There's no discharge in the world.
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0: up and down again. 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Eight souls stand by day because of company, but night brings long strings of 40,000 million boots moving up and down again.
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0: 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But night rings long, ring the 40,000 million boom, moving up and down again.
1: Sí, ya sabes lo que viene. 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
1: La pregunta es, ¿cuándo?

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1: Hard on tripping on something, I did it wrong. Write a song, I could never sing along. 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
1: God, I'm tripping on something, I did it wrong. 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The first time that I done it, so it didn't hurt. 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

one. 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Yeah, I can finally be totally honest. It's like I'm looking down.

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